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1: President Trump has confirmed he did intervene in the red card row over US striker Falarin Balogun. UEFA has strongly criticised FIFA's decision not to uphold the automatic ban, meaning he will play against Belgium. Mr. Trump says he called FIFA's president Gianni Infantino to discuss the suspension, which was then overturned.
2: I asked for a review because I didn't think it was a foul. And, you know, again, I'm good at this stuff. I didn't think it was a foul. I thought it was two great athletes that crashed into each other and got entangled. That was not a guy punching somebody in the face or anything that, you know, would be different.
1: Meanwhile, England are now prepping for their next World Cup encounter against Norway on Saturday. They secured a place in the last eight after a 3-2 win against Mexico. Next, Prince Harry won't be staying at Buckingham Palace when he returns to the UK. His team announced he would be staying there, but officials insist he missed a crucial deadline to let them know. The government's looking at emergency legislation to deport the ringleader of the Rochdale grooming gang. Sabir Ahmed was released from prison last week for a string of sex offences on young girls. The 73-year-old is currently exempt from deportation due to a 1971 law, but Conservative MP Katie Lamb says the legislation needs to change.
3: The idea that he might be allowed to stay in this country because of a clause in a decades-old law designed for a completely different time and context is not just absurd, but sickening. As recently as 2023, parole officers concluded that Ahmed poses a very high risk of serious harm to children.
1: NHS consultants across England have voted in favour of strike action. In a ballot, 76% of senior doctors said they would walk out in a dispute over pay and pensions. And Britain's Arthur Ferry's through to the quarterfinals of Wimbledon. The 23-year-old, who entered the tournament as a wild card, ranked 114th, has only two Grand Slam victories to his name and has never won a five-set match. That's the latest from Radio News Hub. I'm David Hall.
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1: A dry and sunny morning with most places feeling very warm or very hot. Further rain or showers will affect some northern areas, though temperatures are good with a high of 30 degrees Celsius.
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1: A row involving Donald Trump is overshadowing the World Cup. The president's confirmed he did call the head of FIFA, Gianni Infantino, to review a ban on US striker Folarin Balogun. Following the call, the one-match suspension was overturned and Balogun will now play in the USA's match against Belgium. The president says he felt he had to intervene.
2: If you would have taken him out, I think it would have really stained this incredible championship. We have our best players. And they have to have their best. And if we win or we lose, it's fair. Otherwise, let's say we lost him and we lose the game. It would be a terrible thing.
1: Meanwhile, England are now prepping for their next World Cup encounter. They face Norway on Saturday, who beat Brazil 2-1 after 28 years of no World Cup action. Norwegian sports commentator Vegard Alsted said everyone is thrilled.
3: There's a real sense of excitement back home here. A dream coming true after 28 years of wait. We are beating Brazil again. Obviously, we had the win in 98, which was the biggest day of Norwegian football and maybe in the sports history of this country until yesterday when they do it again.
1: Up to 10,000 people have been evacuated from their homes after wildfires spread through southern France. More than a dozen small towns and villages in the foothills of the French Pyrenees have been evacuated after an early summer heat wave. Two teenagers have been found not guilty of murdering a 15-year-old who died in Glasgow after being struck by a sword. The 16 and 17-year-old both denied killing Amen Tekle. Community leader Jamie O'Neill read a statement on behalf of the family.
4: We have all seen the fear, sadness and uncertainty that violence leaves behind. Its impact reaches far beyond those directly involved, and it's felt by families, friends, neighbours and young people across our country.
1: And tech giant Microsoft is cutting almost 5,000 jobs. Roughly 2.1% of its workforce will go. That's the latest from Radio News Hub. I'm David Hall.
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1: A dry and sunny morning with most places feeling very warm or very hot. Further rain or showers will affect some northern areas, though temperatures are good with a high of 30 degrees Celsius.
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1: President Trump has confirmed he did intervene in the red card row over US striker Falarin Balogun. UEFA has strongly criticised FIFA's decision not to uphold the automatic ban, meaning he will play against Belgium. Mr. Trump says he called FIFA's president Gianni Infantino to discuss the suspension, which was then overturned.
2: I asked for a review because I didn't think it was a foul. And, you know, again, I'm good at this stuff. I didn't think it was a foul. I thought it was two great athletes that crashed into each other and got entangled. That was not a guy punching somebody in the face or anything that, you know, would be different.
1: Meanwhile, England are now prepping for their next World Cup encounter against Norway on Saturday. They secured a place in the last eight after a 3-2 win against Mexico. Next, Prince Harry won't be staying at Buckingham Palace when he returns to the UK. His team announced he would be staying there, but officials insist he missed a crucial deadline to let them know. The government's looking at emergency legislation to deport the ringleader of the Rochdale grooming gang. Sabir Ahmed was released from prison last week for a string of sex offences on young girls. The 73-year-old is currently exempt from deportation due to a 1971 law, but Conservative MP Katie Lamb says the legislation needs to change.
3: The idea that he might be allowed to stay in this country because of a clause in a decades-old law designed for a completely different time and context is not just absurd, but sickening. As recently as 2023, parole officers concluded that Ahmed poses a very high risk of serious harm to children.
1: NHS consultants across England have voted in favour of strike action. In a ballot, 76% of senior doctors said they would walk out in a dispute over pay and pensions. And Britain's Arthur Ferry's through to the quarterfinals of Wimbledon. The 23-year-old, who entered the tournament as a wild card, ranked 114th, has only two Grand Slam victories to his name and has never won a five-set match. That's the latest from Radio News Hub. I'm David Hall.
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1: A dry and sunny morning with most places feeling very warm or very hot. Further rain or showers will affect some northern areas, though temperatures are good with a high of 30 degrees Celsius.
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1: A row involving Donald Trump is overshadowing the World Cup. The president's confirmed he did call the head of FIFA, Gianni Infantino, to review a ban on US striker Folarin Balogun. Following the call, the one-match suspension was overturned and Balogun will now play in the USA's match against Belgium. The president says he felt he had to intervene.
2: If you would have taken him out, I think it would have really stained this incredible champion. We have our best players. And they have to have their best. And if we win or we lose, it's fair. Otherwise, let's say we lost him and we lose the game. It would be a terrible thing.
1: Meanwhile, England are now prepping for their next World Cup encounter. They face Norway on Saturday, who beat Brazil 2-1 after 28 years of no World Cup action. Norwegian sports commentator Vegard Alstad said everyone is thrilled.
3: There's a real sense of excitement back home here. A dream coming true after 28 years of wait. We are beating Brazil again, obviously. We had the win in 98, which was the biggest day of Norwegian football and maybe in the sports history of this country until yesterday when we do it again.
1: Up to 10,000 people have been evacuated from their homes after wildfires spread through southern France. More than a dozen small towns and villages in the foothills of the French Pyrenees have been evacuated after an early summer heatwave. Two teenagers have been found not guilty of murdering a 15-year-old who died in Glasgow after being struck by a sword. The 16 and 17-year-old both denied killing Amen Tekle. Community leader Jamie O'Neill read a statement on behalf of the family.
4: We have all seen the fear, sadness and uncertainty that violence leaves behind. Its impact reaches far beyond those directly involved and it's felt by families, friends, neighbours and young people across our country.
1: And tech giant Microsoft is cutting almost 5,000 jobs. 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That's the latest from Radio News Hub. I'm David Hall.
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1: A dry and sunny morning with most places feeling very warm or very hot. Further rain or showers will affect some northern areas, though temperatures are good with a high of 30 degrees Celsius.
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1: USA are out of the World Cup after being beaten 4-1 by Belgium in the last 16, despite star striker Florian Balogun's red card ban being overturned. FIFA's decision has been heavily criticised by both UEFA and the Belgian football federations. President Donald Trump admitted calling up FIFA President Gianni Infantino to review the one-match suspension, which will now be served next year. Meanwhile, after England's win over Mexico yesterday morning, we can start looking ahead to the quarterfinals. They'll take on Norway on Saturday after they beat Brazil 2-1. We spoke to Norwegian football commentator Vergad Olstad, who thinks England could be frightened.
2: You have all this history about the Norwegians going abroad to see English teams play, especially Manchester United and Liverpool. Now we have the Leeds-born Erling Braut Haaland, which is the biggest star of English football right now.
1: Poor communication in the NHS to dying patients is causing avoidable stress. That's according to Paula Sussex, the Parliamentary and Health Service Ombudsman. She mentions the severe consequences for their families and spoke on a recent case where Mr. O was not told about his cancer spreading.
3: This is just one of many cases that we've had over the years. And this particular individual we call Mr. O was not told by the trust that his cancer was indeed terminal, and they knew a month before he was told.
1: The Department for Health and Social Care says it's committed to making sure families receive high quality and personalised end-of-life care. The Duke of Sussex is set to find out the result of his High Court challenge against the publisher of the Daily Mail today. It's after an 11-week trial earlier this year where he and a number of other household names accused Associated Newspapers Limited of alleged unlawful information gathering. A&L strongly deny the claims. And a new test for endometriosis, described as a game changer, has been approved for use in GPs. It aims to dramatically cut the time it takes for women to receive a diagnosis of the condition. At the moment, it can take up to a decade. The test uses a saliva sample to check for tiny biological markers. From Radio News Hub, I'm Frankie Hersine.
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1: Rain across parts of Scotland with some light drizzle stretching into northwest England. Elsewhere, a dry and sunny day. Still breezy in the north, though. Quite warm, especially in the south, with a high of 30 degrees Celsius.
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1: Donald Trump is under fire over his intervention in the World Cup. The president has admitted he called the head of FIFA, Gianni Infantino, to discuss the suspension of US striker Florin Balogun. Here's the US Secretary of State Marco Rubio backing his boss.
2: I think it was the right decision to reverse it. And if you're Belgium, why would you want to play a game and win a match, and then you win this match, and then everyone will argue you didn't really win it because their best player, their leading scorer, was not on the pitch during the match. So it's kind of unusual because, generally speaking, I mean, if you're playing, you want the other side to be at its best.
1: It didn't matter too much. In the end, though, the US were knocked out last night after being beaten 4-1 by Belgium. The Duke of Sussex will find out the result of his High Court challenge against the publishers of the Daily Mail later. Harry returned yesterday, but he won't stay at Buckingham Palace. He and a number of other celebrities accuse Associated Newspapers Limited of unlawful information gathering. They strongly deny the claims. Labour says Nigel Farage needs to level with the public over receiving financial support from a convicted criminal. The Reform UK leader is reported to have been given money by fraudster George Cotterill and not declared it. Farage says he's the victim of an establishment hit job and insists he's done nothing wrong. After a man was not told about his cancer spreading and becoming fatal, recommendations have been given to Progress Communication in palliative care. Paula Sussex is the Parliamentary and Health Service Ombudsman. She says what needs to happen going forward.
3: We think that the Department of Health's modern service framework needs to prioritise support and training to be given to clinicians and healthcare workers to have these conversations at the right point at this stage of someone's life.
1: And Britain's Arthur Ferry is through to the quarterfinals of Wimbledon. The 23-year-old, who entered the tournament as a wildcard ranked 114th, has only two Grand Slam victories to his name and has never won a five-set match. He beat former semi-finalist Grigor Dimitrov. That's the latest from Radio News Hub. I'm Frankie Hersine.
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5: New research from Smart Energy GB has found three quarters of Brits rely on routines to stay organised, from morning rituals to household tasks. Gladiator Harry Aiken-Zariti explains why.
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1: Rain across parts of Scotland with some light drizzle stretching into northwest England. Elsewhere, a dry and sunny day. Still breezy in the north, though. Quite warm, especially in the south, with a high of 30 degrees Celsius.
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0: called Nobody Believes Me. That came from Sax. A very good morning to you. Welcome to Delight Radio Breakfast. It's 6 minutes past seven. Ian Williams with you through until 10 this morning. And we're at, by the way, Tuesday, the 7th of July. It's going to be another sunny one, as we know, eh? All good stuff, but I hope you're drinking plenty of water.
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the man himself, the king of cabaret, the absolute superstar of the Delight Radio Breakfast Show. That is Mr. Lou Rolls, of course, and back to you. It's 11 minutes after 7. Let me tell you about a couple of the bits and pieces we've got coming up on the show for you today. The Breakfast Bowl of Soul, of course, will be here in the not-too-distant future, and Chef is working on a bit of Otis Redding this morning, just getting the ingredients together. And Annie J is our 2-for-1 artist, which we'll hear in the second hour as well. And all the other bits and pieces. We've got your celebrity birthdays and national days. And, of course, those breakfast smoothies will be with us later on as well. Newspaper headlines chucked in there. And some traffic and travel. But most importantly here on Delight Radio, the music that you want to hear.

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0: Taking our first look there now and about on the roads, and not too bad at the moment in and around the London area. We got on the A100, that is Tower Bridge Road at Bermondsey, one lane closed there due to emergency repairs and roadworks. That's affecting traffic both ways between Purbrook Street and Tanner Street. Expect delays around there. The cut in Waterloo, that's the B300. We've got no through traffic there due to traffic calming measures. That's affecting traffic both ways between Short Street and Hatfields. On the Eccleston Street in Belgravia, the A3213, restrictions and roadworks in place there at the moment. That's northbound near Every Street. Expect delays. South Kensington now, Ovington Gardens, both ways is closed. That's due to emergency repairs and water main work from the A4 Brompton Road to Walton Street. And in Berkeley Square, didn't a nightingale sing there once? In Mayfair, the lane is closed there due to emergency repairs and gas main work. Affecting traffic both ways at Brutton Lane or Bruton Lane or the Westaway, the A40 at Paddington. We've got slow traffic there. Eastbound to Marylebone flyover, travel time is around 10 minutes through that. And finally, huge congestion on the A1203. That is the highway at Wapping. Coming into town just before the Tower Bridge, coming from the Limehouse Link Tunnel, travel time through that one around about a quarter of your earthly minutes.
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0: the most of it. That was brought to us from Sola Rosa and featuring Maroki on that one. Talking of time, it's 7:22 right now, time for today's National Days for the 7th of July is what we got. We got Thank You Day. This is created in 2021, thanking the NHS and key workers during the COVID period. So Thank You Day is an annual event for that. We've also got 7/7 Day. This is about the London bombings anniversary, an annual remembrance for victims, survivors and responders of the 2005 attacks. We've got, on a lighter note, this one that's perked me up, World Chocolate Day. Although I've gone through one of those periods where I've not had any chocolate for probably about 3 or possibly even 4 weeks at the moment. And I'm really not missing it. I'm trying to have a bit more fruit and like vegetables, which, uncooked ones, raw vegetables, that's the word. One simple word. Through the summer, I find that easier. But yeah, no chocolate for me for a while, which is not such a bad thing. And also, what about this? This has got to be farcical, isn't it? This is how you definitely know that it's literally a day for everything. Whoever come up with this one? This is probably one of my favourite ones ever. Take your houseplant for a walk day. I'm not kidding. 7:24. Here's today's business news.
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2: The FTSE 100 gave back early gains on Monday as falls in gold miners and AstraZeneca plus soft construction figures dampened any early enthusiasm. It closed down 27 points at 10,651. Data showed the UK construction sector remained deep in contraction during June, with house building recording its sharpest downturn of the year. Ministers have been told to reconsider the government's response to proposals to improve UK plans for small business growth. An influential select committee has urged ministers to come back with fresh plans in order to arrest business closures and the decline on the high street. It found that small businesses are operating under pressures similar to those experienced during the COVID-19 pandemic. AI will transform financial services by 2030 and beyond, according to a landmark review. Around 11 million UK adults will likely use artificial intelligence in the future that will make decisions for them within preset goals. And pubs have reported a 67% uplift in sales as fans watch England beat Mexico. Hey, baby.

nice one. That's called Baby Can We. That was brought to us by Dawn Richard, featuring someone who's delightfully named Duran Bernard. gotta be American, right? Speaking of American, I know we got the sports news in the next hour, but America lost, of course, to Belgium in the World Cup. And are we disappointed about that? I don't think so. Not unless you're American, especially. I wouldn't have minded America before that, but especially after the red card farce is really what it is, and the intervention by Donald Trump. Well, I didn't think it was a red card. I know everything about football. I got it overturned. Absolutely ridiculous. So every red card now in the World Cup, including England's Jurel Konsa, is presumably going to be suspended, not overturned, but suspended then, so that they can play in the next game. Forget the rules of football. Absolutely crazy. I don't know. I really don't. But also as well in the tennis at Wimbledon, caught a little bit of this match last night before I had to shoot off out somewhere. But Arthur Ferry, I must admit, I have heard of him before. I think he played in Wimbledon last year. British wildcard is now through to the quarterfinals, the last eight of the Wimbledon tournament. So massive congratulations to him. And let's just see what can happen. You never, ever know, do you, eh? Right then, it is 7:30 on the money. Time for some Doobie Brothers before we take our first look at trains and the London Underground this morning.

0: and Minute by Minute on Delight Radio Breakfast. Do like a bit of the old doobies. Right then, let's take a look at the trains then first up, find out how things are shaping up out and about on the rails. Firstly, Cross Country and East Midlands Railway. We've got no service on those between Derby and Sheffield this morning. That's due to emergency services dealing with an incident. Northern Trains, there's no service between Nottingham and Chesterfield, again for the same reason. We've got delays of up to half an hour and some cancellations on Southwestern Railway between Weybridge and Walton-on-Thames. That's due to a track fault. Greater Anglia, cancellations there between Cambridge and Kennet this morning. That signal problems as well. The station is closed and trains are not stopping on Southwestern Railways at Berrylands. That's ongoing engineering works there. We've got a reduced service on the East Midlands Railway between St Pancras and Sheffield. That's due to hot weather conditions. I knew we'd get one in there somewhere. Great Western Railway, we've got a reduced service at Swansea and at Carmarthen this morning for engineering works. Everything else that's left on the main line is good right now. On the London Underground, on the District Line, trains are not stopping westbound at Barons Court, and likewise for Piccadilly Line westbound trains. That is for ongoing engineering works. We've got minor delays on the Metropolitan Line between Wembley Park and Baker Street. That's due to a track fault at Wembley. And that is it. Everything else in the underground at the moment is running well.
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Yeah, that is Mark Knight, the brilliant Beverly Knight and the London Community Gospel Choir with Everything's Gonna Be Alright. Of course it is, here on Delight Radio. No need to worry, we'll look after you. It is 7:41 now, and it's time for this morning's breakfast bowl of soul. And here is what Chef's been working on this morning. It is a bit of Otis Redding, absolute legend, and My Girl. Now, let's see what we can tell you about it. This song was written by Smokey Robinson and Ronald White and was originally a 1964 hit for The Temptations. Otis's version is, of course, a cover, recorded in July 1965 and released in September of that year. It is regarded as a grittier sound compared to the Motown's more polished version. It reached number 11 on the UK singles chart and spent 25 weeks there, and it was Otis's biggest UK hit at that time. Faster, Looser, Rawer. Not me, that is the song. It also features brass punch, tighter rhythm, ad-libbed growls and call and response, pure Stax live in-studio energy. It's also, this version, more blues-infected as well, and Otis' lead carries gospel fire instead of group vocal shine. I love this stuff. Otis, widely ranked as one of the greatest soul albums ever, and this is a standout track from it. It is included in the Grammy Hall of Fame and major best songs lists, and remains a staple on UK radio, soul compilations, films and TV. Well, we can certainly help with the radio and soul based side of it right now by playing it for you this morning's breakfast bowl of soul, Otis Redding and the classic My Girl.

0: Oh, yeah. Fantastic. Otis Redding and My Girl. A deluxe big old breakfast bowl of soul for you there. Thank you, Chef. We'll have another one tomorrow, of course. A very good morning to Mick Ogilvie. Mick messaged me a while back after the Lou Rolls track, actually, because Mick, like myself, is a big old fan of King of Cabaret. And I've only just picked up the message, so sorry about that, Mick. But he says, welcome back. And glad to be here, really am. I did miss the show while I was away, that's for sure. But I hope you're well, Mick, and the family, of course, and all is good at your end of things. Currently 7:47, music on the way in just a moment from Cool Million featuring Thomas Thordarson.
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If you're just getting up to enjoy another day of sunshine, thank you so much for choosing Delight Radio. I've got some more brilliant music for you right now. This is Amelia Rose and Rayleigh. And where's this going?

Very haunting. That's Where's This Going? I can tell you where we're going. We're heading up to the news time at 8 o'clock, courtesy of Addy Oasis and Sam Henshaw. And this is called Serena.

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1: Donald Trump's defended intervening to get USA striker Valerian Balogun's red card suspension overturned. He called up FIFA President Gianni Infantino to get the decision reviewed, a move that's been heavily criticized by UEFA, saying they've crossed the line. But it didn't matter too much in the end. The US were knocked out by Belgium last night, beaten 4-1. Meanwhile, the England squad are getting a well-deserved rest after their win over Mexico yesterday morning. Next up, they'll face Norway in the quarterfinals on Saturday. We spoke to Norwegian football commentator Vegard Aastad, who thinks England is the dream game.
2: We're coming towards a dream game for Norwegian supporters. The bond between Norwegian and English football is huge because every other generations before me has been following the English teams. I think a lot of Norwegians has been rooting for England in the World Cups when we have not been part of these games.
1: Elsewhere, the Duke of Sussex is set to find out the result of his High Court challenge against the publisher of the Daily Mail today. It's after an 11-week trial earlier this year where he and a number of other household names accused Associated Newspapers Limited of alleged unlawful information gathering. A&L strongly deny the claims. Poor communication to dying patients in the NHS is causing avoidable stress. That's according to Paula Sussex, the Parliamentary and Health Service Ombudsman. She says it's adding to families' grief.
3: This is just one of many cases that we've had over the years. This particular individual we call Mr. O was not told by the trust that his cancer was indeed terminal, and they knew a month before he was told.
1: The Department for Health and Social Care says it's unacceptable, but they're committed to making sure families receive high-quality end-of-life care. And a new test for endometriosis, described as a game-changer, has been approved for use in GPs. It aims to dramatically cut the time it takes for women to receive a diagnosis for the condition. At the moment, it can take up to a decade. The test uses a saliva sample to check for tiny biological markers. That's the latest from Radio News Hub. I'm Frankie Hersine.
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1: Rain across parts of Scotland with some light drizzle stretching into northwest England. Elsewhere, a dry and sunny day. Still breezy in the north, though. Quite warm, especially in the south, with a high of 30 degrees Celsius.
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8 minutes past eight. Delight Radio Breakfast with me, Ian Williams. We're here till 10 o'clock. Loads more to come after that, which we'll hear about a bit later on in the show. Coming up in this hour, we got two from one from Annie J, and we'll have a look at celebrity birthdays as well. Back on the traffic and travel trail too. And also we'll find out how the trains and the London Underground are shaping up. Great music, of course, as always, on Delight Radio. You know why? You know why? Because we play the music you want to hear. That was Brighter Days from Omar. Right now is a legend for you. This is Marvin Gaye, Praise.

Delight Radio, the early morning sunshine, that is The Dawn. And that was from the amazing, the legendary Jodie Watley. This is the Groove Junkies, Falling Hard for You.

0: southbound, the entry slip road is closed. That's due to emergency repairs and roadworks at Hook Rise South. The A211, that's Footscray Road, both ways is closed due to emergency repairs and water main work from Cambridge Green to Southwood Road. That's in New Eltham. Roads around Wimbledon, there are delays expected, of course, because of the tennis, with daily closures between 8:30 and 11:30 p.m. until late on Sunday. So obviously one to be aware of if you're down there. Anywhere, the A21 Bromley Common, both ways is closed. That's due to emergency water main repairs from Crown Lane Spur at the Crown Roundabout to Johnson Road. The M25 in Essex, we got severe delays and three lanes closed due to emergency resurfacing repairs on the anti-clockwise side. That's from Junction 26 for Waltham Abbey to Junction 25 for Enfield. Congestion on that one is back to Junction 28 and is heavy, diverting via the M11 and North Circular as well. Travel time about an hour and 20 minutes through that lot. On the A40, the West Way at White City, traffic is heavier than normal on the exit slip road coming into town on off of the A40 there at the A219, that's Wood Lane, and congestion is to Gypsy Corner in Acton. Travel time around 20 minutes on that one. That's the latest for you. More in the last hour.
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0: The World Cup, after being thumped 4-1 by Belgium on their own turf, is despite Donald Trump intervening to overturn Florian Balogun's red card suspension, which has been heavily criticised by UEFA. Cristiano Ronaldo's World Cup dreams are also over after Spain knocked out Portugal. A late Mikel Merino goal was the difference. Meanwhile, Jordan Henderson's future at the World Cup is in doubt. He broke his wrist during celebrations for England's win over Mexico. Cricket, and the third T20 test against India takes place later. England bowler Josh Tung is making his T20 international debut and says he's match fit.
1: Yeah, I struggled with my injuries a few years back, but yeah, that's just part of being a fast bowler, and obviously I put in a lot of hard work behind the scenes in the gym with the S&C coach and the physios to make sure I'm as fit as I can on the pitch, and I feel like that's put me in good stead now. Obviously, it's the first time I've played three in a row, and yeah, body feels good.
0: And Britain's Arthur Ferry is through to the quarterfinals of Wimbledon. The 23-year-old entered the tournament as a wild card ranked 114th. He beat former semi-finalist Grigor Dimitrov.
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That is Starlight. That was brought to us from Terry Green, featuring Dino Sirius and Brandon Lane. It's currently 8:31, Delight Radio Breakfast. Don't know about you, I'm feeling a two from one coming on. Here's a couple from Annie J.

Hope you enjoyed those two as much as I did. Annie J, there are two from one this morning. Light My Own Fire was first up, and then Slow It Back Down. Good stuff. 8:38. Time to check out the trains once again. Firstly, on the main line on Cross Country and East Midlands Railway, delays of up to 2 hours and some cancellations between Derby and Sheffield at the moment. That's due to emergency services dealing with an incident. We've got delays of up to 2 hours again and some cancellations on northern trains between Nottingham and Chesterfield for the, I presume, is the same incident. On Cross Country and Southwestern, we got no services between Southampton Central and Bournemouth. That's signal problems. Cancellations on London Northwestern and Avanti West Coast trains between Rugby and Milton Keynes Central. That's due to an obstruction on the line on Southwestern Railway. Delays of up to half an hour there and some cancellations between Weybridge and Walton-on-Thames. That is due to a track fault. On Greater Anglia trains, we've got cancellations on services between Cambridge and Kennet. That's due to signalling problems earlier as well. Southwestern Railway, the station's closed and trains are not stopping at Berrylands for ongoing engineering works. We've got a reduced service on the East Midlands Railway between St Pancras and Sheffield. That is due to hot weather conditions. Love that. Great Western Railway, reduced service there at Swansea and at Carmarthen. That's engineering works. And whatever's left is running well. And on the London Underground, minor delays on the central line for cancellations and trains aren't stopping on the District and Piccadilly lines westbound at Barons Court. As for engineering works, and there are minor delays on the Metropolitan line between Wembley Park and Baker Street. Everything else on the Tube, though, is at this moment in time running very well.

0: That's Kaleidoscope. And I'm a changed person. Well, I hope for the better, if at all. It's 8:43, 7th of July. Let's see who would have been or who is celebrating a birthday day today in the world of celebrity. First up, we got, an absolute music icon, drummer from the Beatles, Ringo Starr. Ringo still going strong, 86 years old today. Then we got former Doctor Who and Wurzel Gummidge actor, John Pertwee. Do you know he's the only Doctor Who that I used to watch and enjoy when I was little? Didn't much care for it after that. Born in 1919 and left us in 1996, did John. Then we've got Bill Oddie. Remember Bill Oddie from the goodies back in the day? Actor, musician, comic and conservationist. Bill is 85 years old today. We got comedian and actor Jack Whitehall. He's 38 years old today. And radio and TV host Jeremy Kyle. He's 61 years old today. And former Hollywood great, legendary actress from the movies, Shelley Duvall. She was born on this day in 1949 and left us in 2024. So a happy heavenly birthday to a couple of those. Happy birthday to the rest and a happy birthday to you or anyone you may know who's celebrating today.
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Delight Radio. That is sweet, sweet music from Mark Wilkinson and Kenny Thomas. And this isn't.

kiss. As Kiss, of course, from the one and only Prince. Our final track of the hour is from Tristan in just a mo. And will you ever stay? Well, I hope you do, because we got the breakfast smoothies coming up very, very soon. The chef's been working on this morning. And also, we'll be starting after the news our countdown to Mick Brown. Oh, yes, we will.

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1: Donald Trump is under fire over his intervention in the World Cup. The president has admitted he called head of FIFA Gianni Infantino to discuss the suspension of US striker Folarin Balogun. Infantino had defended his position, saying he regularly talks to Mr. Trump about World Cup matters. More politicians have come forward to comment on football issues. Here's US Secretary of State Marco Rubio backing his boss.
2: I think it was the right decision to reverse it. And if you're Belgium, why would you want to play a game and win a match, and then you win this match, and then everyone will argue you didn't really win it because their best player, leading scorer, was not on the pitch during the match. So it's kind of unusual because, generally speaking, I mean, if you're playing, you want the other side to be at its best.
1: The Duke of Sussex will find out the result of his High Court challenge against the publishers of the Daily Mail later. He and a number of other celebrities accused Associated Newspapers Limited of unlawful information gathering. They strongly deny the claims. Student loan repayment plans are causing unnecessary stress for young people. That's the word from the Commons Treasury Committee, who say the government also missold the loans. Ministers are facing criticism over how they've handled the payments. Labour says Nigel Farage needs to level with the public over receiving financial support from a convicted criminal. The Reform UK leader is reported to have been given money by fraudster George Cotterill and not declared it. Farage says he's the victim of an establishment hit job and insists he's done nothing wrong. There's warnings today that the NHS aren't communicating with dying people properly. Paula Sussex is the Parliamentary and Health Service Ombudsman. She gives families whose loved ones have suffered some advice.
3: Do raise your complaints to the health provider in question. That can be a trust or your GP practice. We can deal with these complaints when they come to us. But equally, if you want to ring our intake line, we can give you some advice.
1: The Department for Health and Social Care says it's committed to making sure families receive high quality and personalised end-of-life care. And British wildcard Arthur Ferry is through to the quarterfinals of Wimbledon. He beat former semi-finalist Grigor Dimitrov. From Radio News Hub, I'm Frankie Hersine.
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5: 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Gladiator Harry Aiken-Zariti explains why.
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1: Rain across parts of Scotland with some light drizzle stretching into northwest England. Elsewhere, a dry and sunny day. Still breezy in the north, though. Quite warm, especially in the south, with a high of 30 degrees Celsius.
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0: Ladies Day on the Breakfast Smoothies. We love a Ladies Day, don't we, on the Smoothies. You Give Good Love. That came from Whitney Houston and then the wonderful Tony Braxton there with I Love Me Some Him. Thank you very much for putting those together for us, Chef. There'll be more tomorrow, of course. Hump Day Wednesday tomorrow already, yes?
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0: Okay, so we're back here already then. Let's take our final look at traffic and travel for this morning on the roads in and around London. On the M25 in Essex, got severe delays and three lanes closed there. That's due to an earlier emergency repairs on the anti-clockwise side from junction 26 for Waltham Abbey to 25 for Enfield. Congestion is back to junction 28, that's the A12 for Brook Street, and is heavier via the M11, and North Circular travel time is up to a couple of hours to get through that lot. The A301, that's the Strand underpass in Aldwych. We've got a one-way street closed there, and traffic is queuing due to emergency repairs from Waterloo Bridge at Aldwych to Kingsway in Holborn. The M25 in Hertfordshire, we've got queuing traffic there due to an earlier broken down car. That's clockwise just after junction 23, that's the A1M at South Mimms. Congestion is back to London Colney at junction 22. Also on the M25 in Surrey, traffic is easing there following an earlier accident clockwise around junction 8, that's the Brighton Road at Reigate. On the A406 North Circular Road at Redbridge, northbound, we got a lane block there on the exit slip road due to a broken down coach at the A12. The Redbridge roundabout traffic is coping well. The A40 west away, White City, got long delays there, and traffic's heavier than normal on the exit slip road on the A40 west away into town at the A219. That's Wood Lane. Congestion is to Park Royal back through Acton. Travel time around half an hour through that one. Back on the North Circular, Upper Edmonton this time. Westbound, we've got a lane block there on the exit slip road, queuing traffic due to a broken down vehicle on the Great Cambridge Road interchange. That's the A10. Congestion is to back to Cook's Ferry flyover back through the 4th Street Tunnel there. And finally, on the A302 Westminster Bridge at Westminster, we've got a lane closed there and slow traffic due to emergency repairs on the bridge westbound at the Victoria Embankment. That's the A3211. That's the latest for you.
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3: Comedian Selene Henry and TV presenter Claudia Winkleman were among the famous faces at Wimbledon on day 8 of the championships. They were joined in the Royal Box by American tennis legend Billie Jean King, who was also alongside Swiss tennis champion Roger Federer. The Office star and co-creator Ricky Gervais will revisit his favourite moments from the award-winning sitcom to commemorate 25 years since it launched in the UK. Gervais will host a YouTube special which will share previously untold and exclusive stories from set and give fans insight into the mind of his beloved eccentric character, David Brent. Mel C says the Spice Girls now fully own the rights to their 1997 film Spice World. Sporty Spice has revealed the girl group will make the film available to stream in the not too distant future. And Oasis track Wonderwall has experienced a massive spike in listeners following England's win over Mexico in the 2026 World Cup. Spotify claims the Grammy nominated song received an uplift of 306% during the hour after the win.
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Wonder and Hang It On The Shelf on Delight Radio Breakfast, just coming up 9:27 now, and we are well and truly on to our countdown to Mick Brown. Mick will be here after 10, of course, with the brilliant Mid-Morning Delight coming your way between 10 and 1 today. Coming right now, this is 34 House and Strangers Now.

9:31. Normally now we'd be doing the newspaper headlines, but I've just taken a look all through them. And really, there's three things on there this morning that they all cover. Basically, it's Donald Trump interfering in the World Cup, the red card controversy. Absolutely ridiculous. I mean, it's just... I'm lost for words with it. I really am. Incredible. We've got, on a more positive note, our very own Arthur Ferry at Wimbledon, who we mentioned earlier. Some of the papers calling him King Arthur. I like that one. And then there's a bit of stuff there about Prince Harry over in his country not staying at Buckingham Palace. And that really covers all the newspaper headlines for today. So let's have some more music, shall we? Because that's what Delight Radio is all about. Playing the music you want to hear. And we got something special here. This is Steely Dan and FM.

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0: What a tune. Love that. Nice and jazzy. That's called Wants and Needs from Martha AB. 9:43 now on Delight Radio Breakfast. You want to know what's on Delight for the rest of the day? Well, let me tell you, I can do that right now. Coming up at 10, of course, it's Mick Brown with Mid-Morning Delight. 3 hours of brilliant music and chat. Then at 1 o'clock, it's Michael Barnes. He's in this afternoon for some afternoon delight, bringing you great music also on that show. Likewise, Mark Dodson, he's here on drive time duty between 4 and 7, getting you home in the evening sunshine. He is 7 till 9 tonight. It's Tuesday night delight, wall to wall music coming your way. Jack Locker's then with us at 9 o'clock for Every Track Matters. And then Melissa will be here at 11 with Lover's Delight through into the early hours of tomorrow morning. That's all to come. Right now, it's time for our final look at the trains. Pretty busy on the main line this morning, so let's get to it. Cross Country and South Western Railway, there's no service between Southampton Central and Bournemouth. That is due to signal problems on London Northwestern and Avanti West Coast. Normal service between Rugby and Milton Keynes Central has resumed following an earlier obstruction on the line. Greater Anglia, we got delays of up to 20 minutes on services at Maryland. That's problems with signals. The East Midlands Railway, there's reduced service between St Pancras and Sheffield this morning. That's due to hot weather conditions. I love this sort of stuff. Too cold in the winter, too hot in the summer for the trains to work. You think we'd have overcome it by now, wouldn't you? But hey-ho. Southwestern Railway, delays of up to half an hour and some cancellations between Weybridge and Walton-on-Thames. That's due to a track fault. Cancellations on Greater Anglia between Cambridge and Kennet. That's due to earlier signalling problems as well. On Southwestern Railway, the station's closed and trains aren't stopping at Berrylands. That's ongoing engineering work. On the Great Western Railway, we've got a reduced service at Swansea and at Carmarthen this morning for engineering works, but everything else is good. Jumping onto the London Underground, we got minor delays on the Central line due to cancellations. Trains aren't stopping on the District and Piccadilly lines westbound at Barons Court. That's ongoing engineering work. And also minor delays on the Metropolitan line between Wembley Park and Baker Street at the minute due to a track fault. And also minor delays on the Piccadilly line eastbound between Acton Town and Arnos Grove. That's due to a passenger incident. And normal services resumed on the Elizabeth line between Abbeywood and London Paddington following an earlier situation with a passenger being taken ill. And everything else is all very, very good on the underground just now.
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couple of belters there for you. That is Fred Kingdon and Lost in the Rhythm. And before that, the one and only Aretha Franklin and Who's Zooming Who. That's more or less it from me for today. Thanks for your company as ever. Whatever you're up to, have a good day. Enjoy the sunshine if you can. And if you are out in the sun, make sure you're nicely factored up, as it were. It's Hump Day Wednesday tomorrow. I'll see you then at 7 a.m. between 7 and 10. If you can make it, that would be brilliant. Going to play you out with some Randy Crawford and the Crusaders and the brilliant Street Life. And then stand by for Mick Brown. He's up next after the news. I'll see you.

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1: The USA are out of the World Cup after being beaten 4-1 by Belgium in the last 16, despite star striker Florian Balogun's red card ban being overturned. FIFA's decisions have been heavily criticised by both UEFA and the Belgian Football Federation. President Donald Trump admitted calling up FIFA President Gianni Infantino to review the one-match suspension, which will now be served next year. Meanwhile, England have got the day off after their landmark win over Mexico yesterday morning, but next up they'll face Norway in the quarterfinals. We spoke to Norwegian football commentator Vegard Austin, who thinks they can beat anyone, including England.
2: It feels like this Norwegian team has not yet reached their biggest potential. And if they can do a perfect game, as the first one against Italy in the qualifiers, I think we can beat everyone.
1: A group of MPs are warning that graduates will be worse off because of the three-year threshold freeze. From next year, graduates will pay back 9% of everything they earn over £29,385 until 2030. The Commons Treasury Committee are calling for Rachel Reeves' successor to reverse the measure. The Duke of Sussex will find out the result of his High Court challenge against the publishers of the Daily Mail later. He and a number of other celebrities accused Associated Newspapers Limited of unlawful information gathering. They strongly deny the claims. There's warnings today that the NHS aren't communicating with dying people properly. Paula Sussex is the Parliamentary and Health Service Ombudsman. She gives families whose loved ones have suffered some advice.
3: Please do raise your complaints to the health provider in question. That can be a trust or your GP practice. We can deal with these complaints when they come to us. But equally, if you want to ring our intake line, we can give you some advice.
1: 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And a new test for endometriosis, described as a game-changer, has been approved for use in GPs. It aims to dramatically cut the time it takes for women to receive a diagnosis for the condition. 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
1: Dry with plenty of sunshine for many of us, particularly in the south, but cloudy elsewhere. Rain across parts of Scotland stretching into northwest England. Breezy in the north too, with highs of 30 degrees Celsius.
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14: 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Monday was marvellous. Tuesday is going to be terrific. Thank you, Ian. 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

0: Such a good band, eh? Level 4-2 and Star Child before that. Earth, Wind & Fire, Star. And Aquarian Dream, Your Star. 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And you watch how quick this show goes. If you listen to Delight throughout the day at work, before you know it, you'll be down the pub. And the World Cup will be back on. Bye-bye, America. Donald Trump didn't do you many favours, did he? I will do you lots of musical favours for your ears and feet. This is the only way to spend your mid-mornings. This is Delight Radio. We've got lots of love. Very steamy at 11.
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Are you ready for lots of lovely loving? It's going to be steamy. The temperature rises and the heat from the beat on the street will make the back seat even hotter.

0: So America bite the dust in the World Cup. All roads for us though. All that matters is Saturday night at 10. It's going to be amazing, eh? The old barbecues on Saturday night. We'll have the Delight Radio pumping out before the big game. Right, it's almost 11. Music Heaven in the backseat coming up. It's going to get steamy. Lots of breaking news and an update on the weather. Ready? This is Delight.
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2: Donald Trump is under fire over his intervention in the World Cup. The president has admitted he called the head of FIFA, Gianni Infantino, to discuss the suspension of US striker for Lauren Balogun. Infantino has defended his position too, saying he regularly talks to Mr. Trump about World Cup matters. And more politicians have come forward to comment on football issues. Here's US Secretary of State Marco Rubio backing his boss.
3: I think it was the right decision to reverse it. And if you're Belgium, why would you want to play a game and win a match, and then you win this match, and then everyone will argue you didn't really win it because their best player, leading scorer, was not on the pitch during the match. So it's kind of unusual, because generally speaking, I mean, if you're playing, you want the other side to be at its best.
2: So Keir Starmer's on his way to Turkey for his final NATO summit, where he's expected to face questions about the UK's defence spending plans. The government says the Prime Minister will demonstrate how the £15 billion pledged will be turned into action, but Kemi Badenoch believes they're still not putting enough focus on defence. Labour says Nigel Farage needs to level with the public over receiving financial support from a convicted criminal. The Reform UK leader is reported to have been given money by fraudster George Cotterill and not declared it. Farage insists he's done nothing wrong. Poor communication in the NHS to dying patients is causing avoidable stress. That's according to Paula Sussex, the Parliamentary and Health Service Ombudsman. She mentioned the severe consequences for their families and spoke on a recent case where Mr. O was not told about his cancer spreading.
4: This particular individual we call Mr. O was not told by the trust that his cancer was indeed terminal, and they knew a month before he was told.
2: The Department for Health and Social Care says it's committed to making sure families receive high quality and personalised end-of-life care. And Britain's Arthur Ferry is through to the quarterfinals of Wimbledon. The 23-year-old, who entered the tournament as a wildcard ranked 114th, has only two Grand Slam victories to his name and has never won a five-set match. From Radio News Hub, I'm Frankie Hairsine.
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2: Dry with plenty of sunshine for many of us, particularly in the south, but cloudy elsewhere. Rain across parts of Scotland stretching into northwest England. Breezy in the north too, with highs of 30 degrees Celsius.
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0: There's a warning here of the music. It's going to be very hot and steamy in the backseat. Lots of love at 11.

0: around the world. That's us, the music. 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And what about the love at 11A? Got you all steamy. Monday was marvellous. Tuesday is terrific. This is Mick Brown's Mid-Morning Delights. We're all over the globe, all over the UK, all over the world, all over the place.
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0: Philadelphia. The Mighty OJ's on the Love Train, all aboard. We are here till 1. That's when Michael Barnes will be here for Afternoon Delights.
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0: unmistakably Will Downing. What a good song, The Warmth of You, Blunt. About the warmth, the heat. It's incredible, isn't it? So more football later on today, but as I say, the all roads lead to Saturday night. What are you doing Saturday night? I'm at a barbecue with Delight on before the football.
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0: Yeah, I think what we'll do on Saturday night in that 9 till 10 hours, we'll just bang on some big old party songs to get you in the mood for England making it to the semi-final. Wouldn't that be incredible? Well, up to high noon we go.

0: Loving it. Omar, Brighter Days. Well, we got a lot more of these days coming our way. I'm sure the weather will update you, and they'll update you on the breaking news. Donald Trump's gone to Turkey, I think. He's gone to escape America going out of the World Cup. Having said that, he'll most likely ring Infantino up from FIFA and say, hey, why don't we put America back in? And that's what's going to happen. You can see that coming. Fake news, fake news. Right, High Noon. Let's just play some really, really big old songs coming up for you to jig around the office or tap the steering wheel. Hope you've got aircon in the car. 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
2: Keir Starmer's on his way to Turkey for his final NATO summit. He's expected to face questions about the UK's defence spending plans. The government says the Prime Minister will demonstrate how the £15 billion pledged will be turned into action. But Kemi Badenoch believes they're not putting enough focus on defence. The Tory leader says the Conservatives have a plan to cut welfare to spend defence.
3: During an era of peace, defence spending went down as Britain focused on other priorities. We are no longer living in an era of peace. The threat level has changed, and it is time for us to respond.
2: Next, the Duke of Sussex is set to find out the results of his High Court challenge against the publisher of the Daily Mail today. It's after an 11-week trial earlier this year where he and a number of other household names accused Associated Newspapers Limited of alleged unlawful information gathering. ANL strongly denies the claims. Donald Trump's defended intervening to get USA striker Fallon Balogun's red card suspension overturned. He called up the FIFA president to get the decision reviewed, a move that's been heavily criticised by UEFA, saying they've crossed the line. But it didn't matter too much in the end. The US were knocked out last night, beaten 4-1 by Belgium. And after England's win over Mexico yesterday morning, we can start looking ahead to the quarterfinals. They'll take place on Norway on Saturday after they beat Brazil 2-1. We spoke to Norwegian football commentator Vegard Alstad, who thinks England are scared of Norway.
4: You have all this history about the Norwegians going abroad to see English teams play, especially Manchester United and Liverpool. Now we have the Leeds-born Erling Braut Haaland, which is the biggest star of English football right now.
2: An English singer, Lauren Bennett, who featured on LMFAO's 2011 hit song Party Rock Anthem, has died aged 37. She's being remembered as a beautiful spirit. That's the latest from Radio News Hub. I'm Tanita Sims.
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2: Dry with plenty of sunshine for many of us, particularly in the south, but cloudy elsewhere. Rain across parts of Scotland, breezy in the north too, with highs of 30 degrees Celsius.
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0: 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Three big 70s bands that made such wonderful music. 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

Benny sings, and so does Rita Satch. Heading towards one, heading towards Afternoon Delights. If you're listening to us at work, you'll be home or in the pub before you know it. Lay back and maybe just. Oh, I've got a classic from Bob Marley ready for you as well. Yeah.

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1: This is going to be another one of those love things. Love it. That was Terrific Tuesday. Michael is ready with Afternoon Delights. I'm going to restock the box with the Big H Henley shipping team. They're UK's number one logistics company. They're responsible for bringing all the big songs to you tomorrow, middle of the week. Wonderful Wednesday. Try to stay cool, but it's going to get hot. So is the news. Lots of breaking news, including, I wonder what Nigel Farage is going to say at 2 o'clock.
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3: Sir Keir Starmer's on his way to Turkey for his very final NATO summit. He's expected to face questions about the UK's defence spending plans. The government says the Prime Minister will demonstrate how the £15 billion pledged will be turned into action. But the Conservative leader, Kemi Badenoch, says Labour needs to cut welfare to put more money into defence.
4: Politicians are here to make tough choices, but Labour MPs don't want to make those tough choices. And I think that's because they're not really Labour MPs. Do you think they're Labour MPs? No, I don't think they're Labour MPs. They are welfare MPs. They are welfare MPs.
3: Next, Nigel Farage says he will make a statement on his future in public life at 2 p.m. It comes as the Reform UK leader faces intense scrutiny over financial support. The Duke of Sussex will find out the results of his High Court challenge later. It's against the publishers of the Daily Mail. He and a number of other celebrities accused Associated Newspapers Limited of unlawful information gathering. They strongly denied the claims. The UK should take early action to prevent debt from moving on to an unsustainable an ever-rising path. That's what the UK's official forecaster has warned. The Office for Budget Responsibility predicted the long-term population changes and economic trends will help put pressure on government spending. Well, after England's win over Mexico yesterday morning, we can start looking ahead to the quarterfinals. They will take on Norway on Saturday after they beat Brazil 2-1. We spoke to Norwegian football commentator Vegard Alstad, who thinks England is the dream game.
5: The bond between Norwegian and English football is huge because every other generations before me has been following the English teams. I think a lot of Norwegians has been rooting for England.
3: And the Queen is set to celebrate 100 years since the first much-loved children's books were Winnie the Pooh. She's visiting the inspiration behind the 100-acre wood in East Sussex. That's the latest from Radio News Hub. I'm Tanita Sims.
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3: Dry with plenty of sunshine for many of us, particularly in the south, but cloudy elsewhere. Rain across parts of Scotland, breezy in the north too, with highs of 30 degrees Celsius.
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Good afternoon and welcome to Delight Radio. I'm glad you're with me. It's a lovely Tuesday afternoon. England are through, the weather is fine, and there's new playlists to be had here on Delight. Hope you're all doing well. It's a lovely afternoon, and it's 1 till 4, I take, on a Tuesday afternoon. I'm glad you're with me. This is definitely going to be the best 3 hours of your afternoon so far. I've got lots to come, more of that in a little bit. I'm going to start the afternoon by throwing something out there. Stories of dobbing someone in. Yes, I want your stories of dobbing someone in, whether they've been late for a silly reason, a ridiculous reason, which you cannot believe and doesn't matter, or whether they've been too much of a handful and you had to snitch them up. This is Delight Radio, and I want all of your dobbings in straight after this.

0: Fate by Chaka Khan here on Delight Radio. And I'm interested in, when have you ever been late? Your stories of lateness and greatness. I am never late for anything, but I know there are people out there who are. So I'm really interested in finding out what your best late stories. Is it something important like a wedding day or something casual like getting the dinner in or getting made? Let me know your late stories here on Delight Radio. We always play the music you want to hear.
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1: 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And all we need right now is Lewis Baker with All We Need.

It's 1:15, and at this time, every Tuesday, I always say to you, grab the kettle, grab the cake, grab the biscuits, get ready, lay down, relax, and if you're at work, get out early, listen to me for another 3 hours of fun-filled activity. We've got trivia, we've got Name That Place, all to come very soon. Fill My Cup next.

0: It's nearly 20 past one and I haven't asked you a single trivia question. That is about to change right now. Which country has the most lakes in the world? Which country has the most lakes in the world? I actually don't think any of you will get this. Yes, it's a very tough one. Which country has the most lakes in the world? If anyone gets this, I'll be very surprised. Hope you do, though, as we play the music that you want to hear next.
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So which country has the most lakes in the world? Canada. That is the answer. Canada, they have 2 million lakes, more than the rest of the world combined. 20% of the world's freshwater lakes are found here. Great Bear Lake is the largest lake entirely in Canada, covering over 31,000 square kilometres. That is incredible. Imagine having a how many football pitches that is. I'll find out for you. This is Delight Radio, playing the music that you want to hear. And in that, most of the lakes are over 10,000 years old in Canada as well. That is incredible. And they're still mapping lakes today. This is Delight Radio, almost 1:30. Hope you're having a fantastic afternoon.

I'll Get By Without You, featuring Sean Lee by Joel Sakula. That's easy for me to say. Name That Place is coming out very soon and is the City of Steel.

Willy Bobo, always there here on Delight Radio. The 1978 version, of course. Why would we do anything else? We love the 1970, especially 1976. Especially Mick Brown on a Friday, he loves that. Mick Brown Fridays, 12 o'clock. You can listen to all the best of the 1976 summertime classics with him. But I did ask you just a minute ago, name that place. Known for the City of Steel, home to Crucible Theatre, the River Don runs through it, bordering the Peak District National Park and famous for producing world-class steel, it is of course Sheffield. 61% of the city is green space, 4.5 million trees, more than any other city in Europe. The World Snooker Championship is held every year since 1977, and of course famous for Sean Bean, Jess Getting His Hill, and the Arctic Monkeys. Next up, we have Dua Lipa, Electricity.

0: just showing you how Delight Radio always gets the vibe right. And there's exactly what we need on a warm, I'd say sweaty afternoon. Silk City and Dua Lipa with Electricity. I'm going to take you on a trip. I'm going to take you on a trip to the Embankment Station. Yes, Embankment Gardens, Somerset House and Covent Garden right after this.
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0: October, London, a silent treatment, and I will not be giving you the silent treatment today because I will be taking you through Embankment Station, Victoria, Embankment Gardens, Somerset House, Covent Garden, and we end on Seven Dials. We go through London, our streets of London, your London, my London, everyone's London. This is Delight Radio, playing the music that you want to hear. And also, I'd love to say, the music that you love to hear as well. Why not? Let me know on the Delight Radio Player app if you are finding the tunes amazing as I am.
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0: is coming up to a quarter to two here on Delight Radio. That's Yeah Yeah Yeah, Max C from 2021. And in 2021, Stay by Justin Bieber hit number one. Of course it did. Bad Habits by Ed Sheeran hit number one. And Save Your Tears, my personal favourite from the year, by The Weeknd. We are travelling through London now. We're starting at Victoria Embankment Gardens. It opened in 1870 after the Thames Embankment was completed. One of London's most peaceful hidden gardens. Not hidden now, I've mentioned it on air. So if you're going today, be careful. You might see another Delight Radio listener. Great views across the River Thames. As always, I always give you great views on my walks. Somerset House, one of London's finest Georgian buildings. It hosts expositions throughout the year, has a winter ice rink, and over 100,000 visitors. Oh, I'd love to see how many people are on that ice rink at once. Careful, those little penguins you have to live on. We're not in the winter yet, we're in the summer, so we're going to keep the energy high. We have Flavins next on Delight Radio.
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1: 44 million people have walked through Covent Garden each year. Amazing. Let's say yes to that. This is Flavins.

My hands are well and truly up, and I'm definitely saying yes. That was Flevens with Say Yes here on Delight Radio. Hope you're having a fantastic afternoon. I certainly am. This is my favourite 3 hours. I've almost finished my first hour, as it is almost 10 to 2. But we have still one more place to visit in our trip through London. Seven Dials is coming up very shortly. Seven Dials, developed in 1690s. That was a very long time ago. Seven historic streets meet in one place. Amazing. This is Delight Radio.

0: Oh, hello, the Allergies on Delight Radio. They are showcasing the Delight Radio t-shirts, and they are doing very well with it. 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What about you? Are you in the same boat as me? 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
1: So that's Miss Sea Line and the Allergies. Loving the Delight Radio t-shirts. Why not head down to the website and have a little look? All of them are looking fantastic.

0: Always Express Yourself here on Delight Radio. And if you're not, then what are you doing? Look, go out there, enjoy yourselves. It's a beautiful afternoon. 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It's all free. You can take me with you completely free. And you can also contact me through the Delight Radio app. It would be a pleasure to hear from you today, especially as we are talking all those times you have been late, weddings and all the other things. What have you got? The news and weather is next.
1: 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Nigel Farage is making a statement on his future in public life. It comes as he faces intense scrutiny over financial support. The Reform UK leader is under pressure following reports that long-term ally George Cottrell had provided funding for security and staffing in the year before he was elected. Labour has asked the Electoral Commission to investigate whether the support should have been declared. Next, Keir Starmer's in Turkey for his final NATO summit. He's expected to face questions about the UK's defence plan. The government says the Prime Minister's demonstrating how the £15 billion pledged will be turned into action. But the Tory leader, Kemi Badenoch, had this message for the incoming Prime Minister.
2: But Andy Burnham, who's most likely, says that he wants to do politics differently. So let's do it. And I say to him, work with us and let's agree a plan to cut welfare and fund defence.
1: A man who murdered his wife after manipulating their child into helping him carry out the attack has had the minimum term of his life sentence increased. 53-year-old Robert Rhodes murdered his wife Dawn in 2010. His sentence has been increased from 29 and a half years to 33 and a half years after the Court of Appeal ruled it was unduly lenient. Student loan repayment plans are causing unnecessary stress for young people. That's the word from the Commons Treasury Committee, who say the government also missold the loans. Catherine West is a Labour MP.
3: Governments both past and present have frozen the repayment thresholds of student loans. Bank would not be able to retrospectively change terms and conditions, and the government shouldn't do it either.
1: And award-winning author Patrice Lawrence has been named as the new Children's Laureate for 2026 to 2028. The best-selling author known for penning Orange Boy will be taking on the prestigious role as the foremost representative of children's literature. That's the latest from Radio News Hub. I'm Tanita Sims.
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1: Dry with plenty of sunshine for many of us, particularly in the south, but cloudy elsewhere. Rain across parts of Scotland, breezy in the north too, with highs of 30 degrees Celsius.
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0: Miss C-Line, Delicate, and then we head to Name That Star. Can you guess who she is?

0: Love you anyway here on Delight Radio, and we want to know the times that you are late. I only mention this because one of my friends at work was late and then someone dobbed her in. Yes, that's it. Someone dobbed her in. Someone said, oh, she's supposed to be here now, but she's having a little lay-in. So let me know those times that you or someone else was ridiculously late. We're not talking 5 minutes. 5 minutes anyone can handle. But this lady was an hour late. So let me know those things. So name that star. Born in California, acting. She was an actress before she became a singer. Released Driver's License, won multiple Grammy Awards, and released Vampire. Big songs. But who are they from? Three Grammy Awards she won for her debut album. A debut album, three Grammy Awards. Amazing. This lady must be incredible. Make a
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That's the way, MF Robots here on Delight Radio. And I'm very, very happy to see that the playlists have changed. They changed last week and all the new songs have come in. And all the old songs are still here, of course, on Delight Radio. But we have the new playlist. So if any of your songs that you really, really like MF Robots, for example, you can head to the website and go and choose them as your favourite, which I'm going to do. I don't know which is my favourite yet, but I'm going to find a song today which is definitely my favourite. And I'll certainly let you know about it. So, born in California, started acting before becoming a singer, 3 Grammy Awards, released Vampire. At the age of 21, she already had become the biggest pop star in the world, with her music blending rock, pop, and singer-songwriter influences. Who do you think I'm talking about? Of course, I'm talking about Olivia Rodrigo. Yes. She's on Taylor Swift levels now, isn't she, Olivia Rodrigo? I don't know if she gives £150 million away to her staff just yet, but she's on her way to doing that. We have Terry Tobin with The One right now on Delight Radio, playing the music that you want to hear. Hope you're having a fantastic afternoon.

0: The one, Terry Tobin, here on your Delight Radio, playing the music that you want to hear. So we're going to go back in time, but what is the year? Michael Jackson released Thriller. E.T. arrived in the cinemas. Compact discs were first on sale. Channel 4 launched and the computer virus affecting Apple computers was discovered. That's a bit of a boring one. I like the other four though. Channel 4 launched, compact discs went on sale, E.T. arrived in cinemas and Michael Jackson released Thriller. It sold 70 million copies. E.T. became the highest grossing film in history at the time, of course, because we know there's two scary movies that beat it so far. CDs could hold around 74 minutes of music now with all the Apple Play. That seems quite low. And early CD players cost the equivalent of £1,000. It's kind of like buying those vinyl players now. Vinyl is definitely making a comeback. I've seen more vinyl than I've seen anything else so far because I think CDs are definitely gone. They're gone. They're past it. But vinyl is making a real comeback right now, and I believe in it. Even if you can't play it, I've been given as gifts vinyl, and I just think it's such a nice thing to have on the mantelpiece, things like that. Channel 4, yes, all the comedy of Channel 4, bringing fresh ideas, new talent to our screens, our scenes, and our eyes. That is the other option. But what year did all of these things happen? That is what I'm after. What year did all of these things happen? This is Delight Radio, playing the music that you want to hear.
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Beats, Blue Labs here, and Jamelia Woods, of course, featuring Jamelia Woods. I love her so much. Michael Jackson released Thriller. E.T. arrived in cinemas. All happening in the 1982. Did any of you get that? Now, I'm going to give you two songs back to back. One of them is my absolute favourite. Can you guess which one by my reaction when I come back and speak to you? It's almost 2:30, which means it's another time to grab that kettle, grab those biscuits, have a little rest, sit back, relax. And if you're working, like I keep on telling you, leave, go home. No one will notice you. It's a Tuesday afternoon, 2:30. What have you got that going on Tuesday afternoon, 2:30? Let me know. And while you're doing that, why not download the Delight Radio app? It is completely free, as everything is to you, the end user at Delight Radio, playing the music that you want to hear.

Delight Radio listeners, I'm going to interrupt this song to let you behind the curtain here on Delight, and I often do that. Tony J has walked in with a fan to try and cool me down. That is, oh, I'm so happy. Thank you, Tony. Yes, Tony J, he's at the weekends, 3 o'clock. Get your dedications in for that. That's very good. But no, he has just dropped off a fan as we go to my favourite song, Nala by Sivara. Can't wait.

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We are shortly running out of time. I'm halfway through my show already. Hopefully you're enjoying it. I have a quick riddle for you. What has cities but no houses, forest but no trees, and rivers

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It's an interesting one, isn't it? Get it, got it, adiosis, plays next here.

0: And the Oasis, Get It, Got It, here on Delight Radio. And I know we're doing the topic of lateness and stuff like that, dobbing yourselves in or dobbing someone else in for being late. I want to change that. I want to change it to, has anyone else's boss come in and made a real difference to their life? So Tony J just walked in, look behind the curtain, as we do quite regularly on this show. He dropped off a giant fan for me, which I found very exciting. I was mid-link, he dropped off and I was like, oh no, what have I done? I've done something wrong. But no, he dropped off a lovely fan and now I'm feeling a lot cooler inside the studio. Has anyone else's boss done anything in this heat or anything in general that makes them feel happy? So thank you, Tony J. He is, of course, behind the groove in his dedication specials at 3 o'clock on a Saturday afternoon, and there is nothing better at 3 o'clock on a Saturday afternoon. You can't even say football's on because it's not, that's Thursday. Saturday afternoons, 3 till 5, Tony J, dedication special. Keep it there.
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It's a quarter to three on Delight Radio. And I'm hitting new highs because I've never heard Adi Oasis and Cerrone before in my life. I'm ashamed to say it. Yes, I should have known them before coming onto Delight, doing my due diligence and learning who these people are. But now I'm here, I'm so happy. Cerrone and Adi Oasis here on Delight Radio, playing the music that you want to hear. And what do you want to know next? Do you want to know what has cities but no houses, forests but no trees, and rivers but no water? Of course you do. That was the riddle I gave you, the first riddle of the day. And it's, of course, a map. The oldest known map is 4,000 years old. Ancient maps were carved into clay. Of course, we all knew that. And modern digital maps update consistently using satellites. The Starlink, probably from Elon Musk, creating his millions through maps. This is Delight Radio, Sivara, Till the Sunrise, next.

0: I've made it very clear my feelings on Sivara. Absolutely amazing artist, and Delight Radio are the people who bring it to you. Why not vote for her on the Delight Radio website? All those votes count towards her being kept on the playlist.
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is coming up to 3 o'clock here on Delight Radio. We have lots still to come for you. We have trivia, your favourite screen test, and this playing right now. What Would You Do? Sam Redmore. More great music from Crystal Scarlet. Flowers on Mars. How would you grow flowers on Mars? Another Elon Musk question. But do any of you know how we would grow flowers on Mars? This is Delight Radio. Scarlet is next.

Well, this trivia question is definitely not taking you too far out of space, but flowers on Mars, crystal The excitement of trivia has gotten to me. That was Crystal Scarlet here on Delight Radio. Which country has the world's highest capital city? I know what you're thinking. You're thinking all the countries with big mountains. Well, you are right. It's four times higher than Ben Nevis, the height at which this capital is placed. So which country has the world's highest capital city? I'll let you know straight after this.

0: the wonderful, the beautiful Sister Pearl with The Calling here on Delight Radio. I hope you're having a fantastic afternoon, a brilliant afternoon, and it's going to get even better because I'm going to give you the answer to which country has the world's highest capital. It is La Paz in Bolivia, believe it or not. 3,650 metres above sea level. Like I said, four times higher than Ben Nevis. Many visitors experience altitude sickness on arrival. Yes, I wouldn't blame them for that. It's kind of like when England played Mexico. They're in the highs and Mexico loved it because they're used to it. But then England come along, but we won. So that's the main thing with that. The city is surrounded by a spectacular Andes Mountains. We all know those. And the cable car network is the world's highest urban cable car system. I've never been in a cable car. What's it like? I'm scared of it shaking everywhere, me falling out of one of the sides. Have you ever done anything that scares you? Let me know. And also, we are after, more importantly, moments that your boss has been nice to you. It's coming up to 3 o'clock here on Delight Radio. News, weather, and all of the shenanigans going on in today is up next. And then join me straight after as we have your screen test.
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2: The Reform UK leader Nigel Farage has resigned as MP for Clacton, saying he will fight the forthcoming by-election. It comes after he insists he's not misused public money, as he gave a statement following scrutiny over financial support given to him. The Reform UK leader is under pressure following reports that long-term ally George Cotterill had provided funding for security and staffing in the year before he was elected. Next to Keir Starmer's in Turkey for his final NATO summit. He's expected to face questions about the UK's defence spending plans. The government says the Prime Minister will demonstrate how the £15 billion pledged will be turned into action. But the Tory leader, Kemi Badenoch, had this message for the incoming Prime Minister.
3: But Andy Burnham, who's most likely, says that he wants to do politics differently. So let's do it. And I say to him, work with us and let's agree a plan to cut welfare and fund defence.
2: The Duke of Sussex, Sir Elton John and others' claims against the Daily Mail publisher Associated Newspapers have been dismissed by a High Court judge. He and a number of other celebrities accused Associated Newspapers Limited of unlawful information gathering. They always strongly denied the claims. Student loan repayment plans are causing unnecessary stress for young people. That's a word from the Commons Treasury Committee, who say the government also missold the loans. Ministers are facing criticism over how they've handled the payments. Catherine West is a Labour MP.
4: The government has described the student loan system as unfair and broken. Governments both past and present have frozen the repayment thresholds of student loans. A bank would not be able to retrospectively change terms and conditions, and the government shouldn't do it either.
2: And two-thirds of people struggled to sleep in June's record-breaking heatwave. The heatwave also cost people extra money and disrupted work, schooling, transport and even health appointments. That's the latest from Radio News Hub. I'm Tanita Sims.
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2: A rather cloudy evening across northern areas with occasional rain or drizzle in northwest Scotland. Elsewhere, dry with clear spells, lows of 14 degrees Celsius.
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Leave me alone. I am listening to great music. Well, actually, don't leave me alone. The whole point of the radio is to keep you company in the afternoons, 1 till 4. I'm Michael Barnes. Mark Dodson is up next with a great show, 4 till 7. He'll keep you company while you're picking up the kids, doing the washing, or simply enjoying a nice, relaxing evening in. Would you be able to tell me which actor plays Captain Jack Sparrow in the Pirates of the Caribbean films? Would you be able to tell me that? Which actor plays Captain Jack Sparrow in the Pirates of the Caribbean films? A bonus question. If you can name me the ship that he's obsessed about, I'd love that as well. You get a bonus point for that. So, which actor plays Captain Jack Sparrow in the Pirates of the Caribbean films? Plus, bonus points if you can tell me the ship he is obsessed about and why his compass always points to what he wants. That is a fantastic compass. If I had one of those, I know exactly where I'd be pointing. The Bank of England. This is Delight Radio, keeping you company for the next hour. Buttercup. Carl Anderson is playing next here on Delight. Let me know which actor played Captain Jack Sparrow. Obviously, you all know it. He's one of the world's greatest actors. He had a bit of controversy with his other half, but we won't go into that here on Delight. That's not what we do. But his films have grossed £3.5 billion. You must know he is. Here's Carl.

0: Buttercup, Carl Anderson here on Delight Radio, having an amazing time with you. Hope you're enjoying yourselves. You can always get the Delight Radio app and Take Me With You, where you can also again vote for your favourite songs. That's how they keep getting played here on Delight. You vote for them, we keep them. You don't vote for them, they may disappear next time you're tuning in. So if you like Buttercup by Carl Anderson, head to the website and vote for your favourite song. I don't think he's on there, but your favourite songs will be. Why not peruse the list, have a little look, find your favourite, decide and vote. I'm sure there's a number of votes you can have, but just vote as many times as possible on your favourite. Which actor plays Captain Jack Sparrow in the Pirates of the Caribbean films? Of course, it is Johnny Depp. He started in 2003, did numerous films. I think there were six in the end. Five or six, I'm not too sure. £5.5 billion worldwide. And it remains one of Disney's most recognisable film characters. The pirate genre, I can't think of any other pirate films other than that, to be honest with you, because I think that is probably the best set of films, maybe the best film series other than Star Wars, Lord of the Rings, but no, definitely one of the best. This is Delight.
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On this day in 2007, the new Seven Wonders of the World were officially announced. More than 100 million people from around the world voted to choose the new Seven Wonders. The Great Wall of China, Petra, Christ the Redeemer, Machu Picchu, Chichen Itza, the Colosseum and the Taj Mahal were all chosen. However, the only surviving ancient wonder was given honorary status was the Great Pyramids of Gaza. All the others were gone. So the only ones to survive were the Great Pyramids, which are amazing, in Egypt. Egypt didn't do so well in the World Cup, just letting you know. So if you're an Egypt fan, you have the pyramids. They're yours. They're never going anywhere. It was one of the biggest public campaigns ever, showing how fascinated we still are by the incredible history and incredible places that we as humans have achieved. So it's incredible that we have gone so far, and in 2007 we have chosen our new Seven Wonders. It's like the modern version of sliced bread, isn't it? The wonders of the world. The best things in the world here on Delight Radio, as is the music. This is Delight.

0: Just Can't Wait, Sam Redmore featuring Lumai here on Delight Radio. And would you rather always find a perfect parking space or have perfect weather wherever you go? 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This is the final choices on Delight Radio, making you happier with your decisions today. And if you're not happy, the music after this, Charlie Puth, Ricky Ricardo and Chaka Khan are all to come. 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I want to hear from you. I want to hear all of your stories. Now sit back, relax. After Sam Redmore, we have, like I said, Love in Exile by Charlie Puth, one of the biggest songs.
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I can see Mark Dodson getting ready for his show. He's half an hour away here on Delight Radio. He always does the Monday to Friday, 4 till 7, just after me on a Tuesday, which is fantastic. Taking you all the way into your evening, your late mid-evening, which is fantastic. This is Charlie Puth, Love in Exile. He is, well, he's with Michael McDonald and Kenny Loggins on this track, which is absolutely beautiful. A really, really soft track for the afternoon. We had a really heavy start, didn't we? And now we're nice and relaxed. Would you rather find a perfect parking space or have perfect weather wherever you go? Imagine never driving around looking for parking again. Or picture every holiday, every barbecue, and every day out with guaranteed sunshine. If you drive a lot, if you're in the lorries or you packaging, delivering things, you would obviously choose parking. But as travellers or social media addicts, would you choose the perfect weather? This is Delight Radio, playing the music you want to hear. Let's take things down a bit with Like You Me, Huh? 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

I'm taking you on a musical roller coaster today because we've just took the tone down with Mitchell Yard, Zay, You Like Me Hurt, and we're going to take the energy right back up here on Delight with Ricky Ricardo and Glow Up. This is Delight Radio.

Still Art Radio, playing the music that you want to hear. And we just heard Ricky Ricardo, Glow Up. And we are about to live in I'm Every Woman, Chaka Khan. Get ready. It is your Tuesday afternoon with me, Michael Barnes.

is coming up to 25 minutes left of me, Michael Barnes, on Delight Radio. I'm Every Woman, Chaka Khan. Perfect way to nearly end the show with, I mean, we've got brand new screen tests for you. Do you want to hear it now? Should we give it a go now? Which actor plays Spider-Man in the Marvel Cinematic Universe? Which actor plays Spider-Man in the Cinematic Universe? Crack and Smack with Heat on next.

0: I don't know about you, but I certainly can't take the heat. I'm not very good in the heat. Give me cold weather all day long, but shush, I won't tell anyone else. That was Heat, Crack and Smack, and Butter Bath, of course, on the mix there. So, which actor plays Spider-Man in the Marvel Cinematic Universe? This is our last trivia question of the day. We've had quite a few already. Which actor plays Spider-Man in the Marvel Cinematic Universe? It is, of course, Tom Holland. He first appeared as Spider-Man in Captain America Civil War. Before acting, he was obviously Billy Elliot as a trained dancer. He always performs his own stunts. And I think Spider-Man is Marvel's most popular superhero worldwide, apart from Iron Man. Iron Man, Spider-Man, Captain America, and possibly Hulk. Which one would be yours? Spider-Man films have grossed well over £3 billion at the global box office. £3 billion would be lovely. We have our final track of the day, our final thought of the day as well. That is coming up very, very shortly as Mark Dodson prepares to come in. Hello, Mark. Yes, I see you ready, raring to go. This is Delight Radio.
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We are 15 minutes away from the wonderful Mark Dodson here on Delight Radio, 4 till 7, keeping you company mid-evening. Yes, 4 till 7. I'm almost done. You can catch me every Tuesday, 1 till 4. But before I go, I still have time for my final thought. That is going to come after Ricky Ricardo, 9 seconds here on Delight Radio. Hope you have had a brilliant afternoon. I certainly have. I've enjoyed having you with me, keeping you company with the best music I have heard for a while and some songs I've never heard before, which now I love. This is Delight Radio.

If you only had 9 seconds to do anything, what would you do? Those final 9 seconds. 9 seconds by Christina R. and Ricky Ricardo here on Delight Radio. My final thought is coming very soon.

Success isn't about being the best, it's about being better than you were yesterday. And I completely agree with that. I've been Margot Barnes. This has been Delight Radio. Thank you for having me. And until next week, enjoy your afternoon. I'm back 1 till 4.

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3: Today, I will resign as a Member of Parliament for Clacton-on-Sea, thereby forcing a by-election.
4: Nigel Farage stuns Westminster and quits. After weeks of speculation about his finances, the Reform UK leader says he'll let his constituents decide his fate.
3: This will be a people versus the establishment by-election. It's a chance to stick two fingers up to the entire establishment, to frankly tell them where to go. And that is why I will be putting my name forward to stand in this by-election. I will fight to win. I will fight to continue the political revolution that Reform has started.
4: At the weekend, a Sunday newspaper revealed Mr. Farage had not declared gifts from donor George Cottrell, who's a convicted fraudster in the United States. The Reform UK leader has previously said he is the target of an establishment hit job. Next, Prince Harry has lost his High Court case against the publisher of the Daily Mail. The Duke of Sussex, along with six others, including Sir Elton John, had sued Associated Newspapers Limited over claims of unlawful information gathering. But Mr. Justice Nicklin says the allegations are serious but required more convincing evidence before being proven. The woman suspected of the Monaco bomb attack has been found dead in Ukraine. A cross-border manhunt had been launched for Anastasia Beresko, but the 39-year-old's body has been found with gunshot wounds to the head. She was suspected of carrying out a parcel bomb attack on a Ukrainian oligarch and his family. A million more homeowners are facing higher mortgage bills. The Bank of England previously projected 4 million people would have to pay more due to the impact of the Iran war, but the bank has revised that figure to just over 5 million. And some online gamblers will have to undergo a financial risk assessment under new rules. That's the latest from Radio News Hub. I'm David Hall.
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6: Delight Radio weather.
4: Rather cloudy across northern areas with occasional rain or drizzle in northwest Scotland. Elsewhere, it's dry with clear spells. Warm for many, though, with a low of 14 degrees Celsius.
7: You're both on the same road. 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

0: music you want to hear. 22 minutes past four, Tuesday afternoon. Mark live on the Delight Drive. What a tune. Sounding great in the sunshine this afternoon. Terry B and Feels So Good. Hope you're feeling good this afternoon. Today is National Chocolate Day today. What's your favourite chocolate confectionery? Depending on where you are in the country, it might be a little bit too warm for chocolate. Stick it in the fridge. That's the best place for chocolate, isn't it? Today's my mum's birthday. Bless her. She's 73 today. We've been out and had a little drink and a little bite to eat as well. It is Mark with you till 7 o'clock. Let's get you home for Tuesday evening. Plenty of great tunes on the way. Have a think about this as well. Over 20% of women do this before going to the gym. Any ideas what it might be? 21% of women do this before they go to the gym. Any ideas?
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0: Okay, let's find out what's happening this afternoon. Getting busy across the capital. Delays on key approaches, including sections of the M25, the A406, the North Circular, and the A40 as well. Also, slower journeys around central London and major river crossings as well. Allow yourself a little bit of extra time. In Harlow, traffic generally moving well. Drivers using the M11 and the A414 should be prepared for pockets of congestion around those junctions, especially towards the M25 this afternoon. Down in Portsmouth, pretty good this afternoon, just a little bit busy on the approaches to the M27 and the A27. In Birmingham, it's slow on parts of the M6, the M5 and the M42. And in Manchester this afternoon, busy M60, delays affecting the M62 and the M56 approaches as well. And also the western and southern sections of the M60 busy this afternoon as well. If you are heading for the tubes, on the central line, there's minor delays and cancellations. On the district line, trains are not stopping westbound at Barons Court, and that goes for the Piccadilly line as well. On the Metropolitan line, there's no service between Moor Park and Amersham and between Moor Park and Chesham. That's due to problems with the signals at Moor Park. And also there's delays between Wembley Park and Baker Street as well. I will keep an eye for you all afternoon right here on the Delight Drive.
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Our Delight Radio, the music you want to hear, just after 4:30, Tuesday afternoon. How are you doing this afternoon? Hope you're doing okay. This is Mark Dodson, Delight Drive Time. We are live until 7 o'clock. Synchro Star and Dance of Your Dreams. So what do we reckon then? Over 20% of women do this before going to the gym. The answer is put on lipstick. 21% of women put on lipstick before going to the gym. What's that about then? I thought going to the gym was all about getting fitter and healthier. What's all the slapping lipstick on about? Right, it is retro reload time. Want to say hi to Mark. What a great name that is. Mark is in Battersea. Any chance of high fashion and feeling lucky later? Here is your retro reload, Mark, on the Delight Drive.

0: Delight Radio, the music you want to hear. 1982, sounding great in the sunshine this afternoon. High fashion and feeling lucky lately. A cracking retro reload for Mark in Battersea. Thank you very much, Mark, for your retro reload. 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

PC and Hold Me Back. Now, this week could be a lot of sports days going on. Some might have been cancelled depending on where you are because of the heat at the moment. But if you have got sports day this week, they're just thinking about what an adult sports day would be like. Would it be office chair races, stapler throwing competitions? That sounds a bit lethal, really, doesn't it?

Delay Radio, the music you want to hear. Mitchum, Jakob and Golds. It is Mark with you live until 7 on the Delay Drive. So, Britain, going to be hotter than Delhi as a five-day super heat wave sees temperatures soar towards 35 degrees in some parts this week. A 500-mile-wide French frazzle hot air plume will last twice as long as the sizzling spells so far this summer. Rivaling the famous

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2: Nigel Farage has quit as MP for Clacton. The Reform UK leader's decision will now trigger a by-election, which he has confirmed he will stand in. He says the media pressure on him and his family over allegations about his finances has become too much, and his constituents should decide his fate.
3: Enough is enough. And I thought over the weekend, what shall I do? And then I thought, why should I be judged? Today or in history in the future? Why should they be the people that decide my fate when, as I repeat, I've done nothing wrong?
2: Mr. Farage has been under fire after a Sunday newspaper revealed he'd not declared gifts from donor George Cottrell, who's a convicted fraudster in the United States. This is in addition to the £5 million donation he failed to declare from the cryptocurrency billionaire Christopher Harborn. Prime Minister Sir Keir Starmer says it's a tactical move.
4: This is a desperate stunt from Nigel Farage. And it's obvious why he's doing it. He is up to his neck in sleaze. Politics should be about improving the lives of millions of people, not about personal gain, not about hiding dodgy donations. And I think the public will see this for exactly what it is.
2: The Reform UK leader has previously said he is the target of an establishment hit job. In other news, Prince Harry has lost his High Court case against the publisher of the Daily Mail. The Duke of Sussex, along with six others, including Sir Elton John, had sued Associated Newspapers Limited over claims of unlawful information gathering. A murder investigation has been launched after a mother and her two children were found dead at a property in Bedford. Police forced entry into an address in Great Denham after receiving reports the family had not been seen for several days. And some online gamblers will have to undergo credit checks under new rules. The Gambling Commission says anyone who spends more than £1,000 online in a 24-hour window will have to take a risk assessment. That's the latest from Radio News Hub. I'm David Hall.
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6: New research from Smart Energy GB has found 3/4 of Brits rely on routines to stay organised, from morning rituals to household tasks. Gladiator Harry Aiken-Zariti explains why.
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2: Rather cloudy across northern areas with occasional rain or drizzle in northwest Scotland. Elsewhere, it's dry with clear spells. Warm for many, though, with a low of 14 degrees Celsius.
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6 and what up? If you're heading home, maybe you've just jumped in the car, you're done for Tuesday. Apparently, loads of us will slack off work in a summer sneak out as temperatures soar this week. More than half of us plan to clock off and get out the door before 5 p.m. and over a third will leave early on Friday without telling their manager. Half of us admit to stretching lunch breaks beyond the hour to soak up a little bit of extra sun. And around 2 in 5 of us have used excuses such as a summer cold or flu to skip work and enjoy the sunshine. We would never do that, would we? If you're heading home right now, go and turn us up a notch.

0: It is 19 minutes past 5, Tuesday evening. This is Mark Dodson, The Light Drive. We are live until 7 o'clock. Now, as a mum, what do you think you are worth? Well, apparently, a mum is worth a salary of £42,000 a year for her 71-hour week. Some mums might say they're doing more than 71 hours. But apparently, yes, a mum's salary should be and is worth £42,000 a year for a 71-hour week. The typical mum spends more than 10 hours a day cleaning up after the children, putting them to bed, helping them with homework. This makes her working week even longer than a junior doctor, which is often regarded as the profession with the most demanding schedule. The nationwide study discovered that the annual cost of employing a nanny, cleaner, and tutor for the same tasks would be at least £42,000. So mums, I bet you're saying, where's my £42,000?
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0: Okay, let's find out what's happening this Tuesday evening in the capital. Traffic generally moving okay with no widespread major disruption. Watch out though, the A1 Archway Road closed due to roadworks, or there is roadworks there. A23 Streatham Hill, long-term roadworks continue there. The A40 Marble Arch, there's faulty traffic signals this afternoon as well. And there's also lots of temporary lights around across Greenwich, Lambeth, Kingston and Westminster as well. Harlow, things moving reasonably well this afternoon. The usual slow traffic on the M11, the A414 and the approaches to the M25.

0: well. If you're heading for the tube this afternoon, there's minor delays and cancellations on the Central Line. On the District Line and the Piccadilly Line, trains are not stopping westbound at Barons Court. That's due to engineering works. On the Metropolitan Line, normal service has now resumed between Moor Park and Amersham and between Moor Park and Chesham following those earlier signal problems at Moor Park. Minor delays between Wembley Park and Baker Street due to a track fault at Wembley Park. And the Piccadilly Line, minor delays between Acton Town and Heathrow Airport, between Acton Town and Rayner's Lane. And on the Waterloo and City Line, you've got minor delays this afternoon due to an earlier faulty train at Waterloo. I'll keep an eye for you all evening right here on the Delight Drive.
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sound of a baby crying or a child crying slash moaning. Mind you, having done it a couple of times, I've kind of had my fill. And it's quite nice that I don't have to deal with that anymore. What about you? What are the noises that kind of get to you? Right, want to say hi to Susan. She's in Hackney. Here is your retro reload from the She Lights.

0: 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Don't forget, if you'd like your retro reload on the show, a song you haven't heard for ages, a cracking tune from back in the day, drop me a WhatsApp, 0207 855555, 0207 855555. 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Thank you very much. If you've already sent me your retro reloads, we'll keep them coming Monday to Friday, 4 till 7, right here on the Delight Drive. Now, long-standing seaside traditions are fading from our holidays. Punch and Judy, Helter Skelters, and Sticks of Rock are all on the way out. Less than a lot of people now, 4% use a beach hut. Just a third sit in a deck chair. The evolution of British holidays has found, while many traditional activities are in decline, some, digging holes in the sand, exploring rock pools, are timeless. Smartphones are to blame, I'm afraid. They've killed off the postcard as people just happily snap photos and send them to friends and family, with only 30% sending a single postcard. When was the last time you went away somewhere and bought and sent a postcard? And also, Punch and Judy, that's the way to do it. Yeah, something like that, Mark. Sticks of Rock as well. See, I used to like a stick of rock, but I must admit, I haven't really got the teeth for them anymore.
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0: 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The Allergies and All the Time. With cracking new music from Chaka Khan together with Snoop Dogg before it. What a tune. Loving that at the moment. Sounding great in the sunshine. Boogies in my soul. Hope you're doing okay this evening. If you're heading home, thanks for choosing Delight Radio. Don't forget, tell your friends, tell your family, tell everybody. Delight Radio, the music you want to hear. It is Retro Reload time. Want to say hi to Sheila in Eastbourne. Here is your Retro Reload from Outkast. This is Roses.
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Play that for Sheila in Eastbourne. Thank you very much for your retro reload. 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

Caruso from east to west on the Delight Drive. Now, Wimbledon players are being handed ice towels and electrolyte gel packs as the extreme heatwave pushes temperatures towards 34 degrees at the All England Club. Crowds are feeling it too. Handheld fans are on sale for the first time. Tournament rules kick in once the mercury hits just over 30 degrees. And players will get a 10-minute heat break and wheelchair players get 15. I bet it's proper hot at the All England Club at the moment, and it's going to get hotter. We will get you up to date. News for six on the way. We'll get the weather update for you as well. Certainly in parts of the UK this week, it's just going to get warmer and warmer.

0: 9 to 5, the Delight Drive continues. 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We'll get you up to date with News for 6 next.
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2: Today, I will resign as a Member of Parliament for Clacton-on-Sea, thereby forcing a by-election.
3: Nigel Farage stuns Westminster and quits after weeks of media speculation about his finances. The Reform UK leader says he'll let his constituents decide his fate.
2: This will be a people versus the establishment by-election. It's a chance to stick two fingers up to the entire establishment, to frankly tell them where to go. And that is why I will be putting my name forward to stand in this by-election. I will fight to win. I will fight to continue the political revolution that Reform has started.
3: Pressure has mounted on Mr. Farage after it was revealed he'd not declared gifts from convicted fraudster George Cottrell and the cryptocurrency billionaire Christopher Harborne. The Reform UK leader has previously said he is the target of an establishment hit job. Next, Prince Harry has lost his High Court case against the publisher of the Daily Mail. The Duke of Sussex, along with six others, including Sir Elton John, had sued Associated Newspapers Limited over claims of unlawful information gathering. But Mr. Justice Nicklin says the allegations are serious but required more convincing evidence before being proven. The woman suspected of the Monaco bomb attack has been found dead in Ukraine. A cross-border manhunt had been launched for Anastasia Bereskovska, but the 39-year-old's body has been found with gunshot wounds to the head. She was suspected of carrying out a parcel bomb attack on a Ukrainian oligarch and his family. And a million more homeowners are facing higher mortgage bills. The Bank of England previously projected 4 million people would have to pay more due to the impact of

Delight Radio, the music you want to hear. Tuesday evening, how you doing? It's 13 minutes past 6. This is Mark Dodson, Delight Drive Time. We're here Monday to Friday, 4 till 7, getting you home. What a tune, sounding great in the sunshine this evening. 1981, Central Line and Walking on Sunshine. Hope you're doing all right this evening. Tuesday, done and dusted. And it's getting warmer, certainly in parts of the UK. The Degrees on the way, Need You, after Jazz and Faith.

0: Degrees and Need You on the Delight Drive. It is Mark with you live until 7 o'clock. It's bang on 20 minutes past six. Now, Neighbours, do you remember Neighbours? Well, it's somehow making another comeback. Well, kind of. After being axed twice, rebooted once, and shuffled between the channels, classic episodes are now going to be returning to Channel 4 from the 20th of this month. The soap first landed back on BBC One in 1986, becoming massive here in the late 80s and the 90s. It moved to Channel 5 in 2008. It got axed in 2022. It was revived by Amazon in 2023 and then cancelled last year. But Channel 4 are going to start showing classic episodes of Neighbours. Are you up for Mrs. Mangle?
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0: What about Bouncer the Dog? Right, let's find out what's happening this evening. In the capital, slow on several approaches to the M25 and routes into the capital this evening.

with queues affecting traffic heading towards Harlow this evening. Down in Portsmouth, busier than usual on the M275 into the city and around the A3M interchange. Also, delays building on approaches to the city centre and the ferry terminals this evening as well. In

0: 6 as you approach Greater Manchester this evening. If you're heading for the tubes, there's minor delays and some cancellations on the Central Line. We've got severe delays on the District Line between Edgware Road and Wimbledon due to problems with the signals at Wimbledon. On the District Line and the Piccadilly Line, trains are not stopping westbound at Barons Court. That's due to engineering works. Metropolitan Line has minor delays between Wembley Park and Baker Street. That's due to a track fault at Wembley Park. Also on the Piccadilly Line, minor delays between Acton Town and Heathrow Airport and between Acton Town and Rayners Lane. And there's minor delays this evening on the Waterloo and City Line as well. We keep an eye Monday to Friday, 4 till 7, right here on the Delight Drive.
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The music you want to hear, Miss C-Line and Waiting For. Just after 6:30, it is Mark with you until 7 on the Delight Drive. It is retro reload time. We are off to Camden, Philadelphia, USA. I want to say hi to Melissa. Thank you very much for your retro reload. Here's a classic from the Bee Gees. Delight.

0: We are Delight Radio, the music you want to hear. Bang on 25 minutes to 7. It is Mark on the Delight Drive with a classic from 1979, a retro reload from the Bee Gees. 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Thank you very much for your retro reload. 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
1: Nigel Farage has quit as MP for Clacton. The Reform UK leader's decision will now trigger a by-election, which is confirmed he will stand in. He says the media pressure on him and his family over allegations about his finances has become too much and his constituents should decide his fate.
2: Enough is enough. And I thought over the weekend, what shall I do? And then I thought, why should I be judged? Today or in history in the future? Why should they be the people that decide my fate when, as I repeat, I've done nothing wrong?
1: Mr. Farage has been under fire after a Sunday newspaper revealed he'd not declared gifts from a donor, George Cottrell, who's a convicted fraudster in the United States. This is in addition to the £5 million donation he failed to declare from the cryptocurrency billionaire Christopher Harborne. Prime Minister Keir Starmer says it's a tactical move.
3: This is a desperate stunt from Nigel Farage. And it's obvious why he's doing it. He is up to his neck in sleaze. Politics should be about improving the lives of millions of people, not about personal gain, not about hiding dodgy donations. And I think the public will see this for exactly what it is.
1: Next, Prince Harry has lost his High Court case against the publisher of the Daily Mail. The Duke of Sussex, along with six others, including Sir Elton John, had sued Associated Newspapers over claims of unlawful information gathering. A murder investigation has been launched after a mother and her two children were found dead at a property near Bedford. Police forced entry into an address in Great Denham after receiving reports the family had not been seen for several days. Officers say they've identified a suspect who was known to the victims but believe they've left the country. And some online gamblers will have to undergo credit checks under new rules. The Gambling Commission says anyone who spends more than £1,000 online in a 24-hour window will have to take a financial risk assessment. That's the latest from Radio News Hub. I'm David Hall.
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1: A dry evening with clear spells for most places, cloudy across northern areas with some occasional rain or drizzle in northwest Scotland. Warm for many though, with a low of 14 degrees Celsius.
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1: Rivals of Nigel Farage are refusing to stand in the upcoming Clacton by-election. Labour, Conservative, Lib Dem and Restore will not field candidates after the Reform UK leader announced he was quitting amid the ongoing speculation about his finances. Mr Farage shocked Westminster by announcing his decision to step down.
2: This will be a people versus the establishment by-election. It's a chance to stick two fingers up to the entire establishment, to frankly tell them where to go. And that is why I will be putting my name forward to stand in this by-election. I will fight to win. I will fight to continue the political revolution that Reform has started.
1: Currently, Reform UK and Count Binface are the only candidates to have confirmed their intention to stand. Next, Prince Harry says his court battle with the Daily Mail is a complete and obvious whitewash. The Duke of Sussex has lost a privacy case against Associated Newspapers, who he sued, along with six others, for unlawful information gathering. Mr Justice Nicklin says the allegations are serious but required more convincing evidence before being proven. The woman suspected of the Monaco bomb attack has been found dead in Ukraine. A cross-border manhunt had been launched for Anastasia Berezovska, but the 39-year-old's body has been found with gunshot wounds to the head. She was suspected of carrying out a parcel bomb attack on a Ukrainian oligarch and his family. A million more homeowners are facing higher mortgage bills. The Bank of England previously projected 4 million people would have to pay more due to the impact of the Iran war, but the bank has since revised that figure to just over 5 million. And Argentina have completed an extraordinary comeback to beat Egypt at the World Cup. Lionel Messi's men were 2-0 down at one point, but ended up winning the game 3-2. That's the latest from Radio News Hub. I'm David Hall.
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1: A dry evening with clear spells for most places, cloudy across northern areas with some occasional rain or drizzle in northwest Scotland. Warm for many though, with a low of 14 degrees Celsius.
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1: Nigel Farage has shocked Westminster and quit.
2: I will resign as a Member of Parliament for Clacton-on-Sea, thereby forcing a by-election.
1: The Reform UK leader says he and his family have been under intense pressure as the row over donations continues. He's confirmed he will stand in the Clacton by-election and insists voters will decide his fate and not the media. Reform's Robert Jenrick agrees.
3: I believe that the good people of Clacton, who voted for Nigel 2 years ago, who have seen the work that he's done as their Member of Parliament, a job that he loves, will vote for him and enable us to move forward now and put ourselves on the path to getting Nigel as our Prime Minister and fixing this country once and for all.
1: So far, all the main political parties are refusing to field any candidates to rival Mr. Farage. Next, Prince Harry's lost his privacy case against the publisher of the Daily Mail. The Duke of Sussex had sued Associated Newspapers over claims of unlawful information gathering. But editor-in-chief Paul Dacre says Harry should never have brought the case.
4: There isn't a laundry in the cosmos big enough to wash all the dirty linen he has aired about his own family. For him to complain about his privacy being invaded takes not just the biscuit, but the whole tin.
1: A murder investigation's been launched after a mother and her two children were found dead at a property near Bedford. Police forced entry into an address in Great Denham after receiving reports the family had not been seen for several days. John Murphy is from Bedfordshire Police.
5: This is a deeply distressing incident, and our thoughts are first and foremost with all of those who have been affected. As a result of inquiries undertaken so far, we have identified a suspect who was known to all three victims and who we believe has subsequently left the country.
1: And some online gamblers will have to undergo credit checks under new rules. Those who spend more than £1,000 online in a 24-hour window will have to take a financial risk assessment. That's the latest from Radio News Hub. I'm David Hall.
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1: A warm morning with plenty of sunshine across much of the UK. It'll be very hot in southern and central England. Some patchy rain in far northwestern Scotland, though. A high of 31 degrees Celsius.
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1: Rivals of Nigel Farage are refusing to stand in the upcoming Clacton by-election.
2: This is a desperate stunt from Nigel Farage. It's obvious why he's doing it. He is up to his neck in sleaze.
1: That's Sir Keir Starmer's verdict as Labour, Conservative, Liberal Democrats and Restore confirmed they will not field candidates after the Reform UK leader announced he was quitting amid the ongoing speculation about his finances. Lib Dem leader Sir Ed Davey says Farage can't be trusted.
3: This is absolutely another stunt. Will cost the taxpayers a huge amount of money, and all he's trying to do is get himself off the hook. I mean, he's going in for this by-election because he's got lots more that are going to come out about how dishonest he has been.
1: Prince Harry says his court battle with the Daily Mail is a complete and obvious whitewash. The Duke of Sussex has lost a privacy case against Associated Newspapers, who he sued for unlawful information gathering. NATO's being urged to deliver more air defence systems to Ukraine. World leaders are meeting in Turkey as Russia continues to bombard the Ukrainian capital, Kyiv. President Zelensky says the situation's dire.
4: When we speak about air defense, we need it for civilians, but also for our army. We need them to defend them. And of course, we see that the weakness of Russia, we feel it, but it's not enough. We need more pressure, more anti-ballistic, and more sanctions on Russia.
1: More than 5 million homeowners will be paying more for their mortgages. The Bank of England has upped its initial forecast from 4 million due to the impact of the Iran war. Governor Andrew Bailey says things are tough.
5: The conflict in the Middle East has resulted in a substantial and negative supply shock to the global economy. Whilst the signing of the Memorandum of Understanding between the US and Iran has reduced near-term risks, and market interest rates globally, including here in the UK, remain higher, and that's tightened financial conditions.
1: And Argentina have completed an extraordinary comeback to beat Egypt 3-2 at the World Cup. That's the latest from Radio News Hub. I'm David Hall.
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1: A warm morning with plenty of sunshine across much of the UK. It'll be very hot in southern and central England. Some patchy rain in far northwestern Scotland, though. A high of 31 degrees Celsius.
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Nobody wants to be left out. You can't leave, cause your heart is there. But you can't stay, cause you've been somewhere else. 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
1: Nigel Farage has shocked Westminster and quit.
2: I will resign as a Member of Parliament for Clacton-on-Sea, thereby forcing a by-election.
1: The Reform UK leader says he and his family have been under intense pressure as the row over donations continues. He's confirmed he will stand in the Clacton by-election and insists voters will decide his fate and not the media. Reform's Robert Jenrick agrees.
3: I believe that the good people of Clacton, who voted for Nigel 2 years ago, who have seen the work that he's done as their Member of Parliament, a job that he loves, will vote for him and enable us to move forward now and to put ourselves on the path to getting Nigel as our Prime Minister and fixing this country once and for all.
1: So far, all the main political parties are refusing to field any candidates to rival Mr. Farage. Next, Prince Harry's lost his privacy case against the publisher of the Daily Mail. The Duke of Sussex had sued Associated Newspapers over claims of unlawful information gathering. But editor-in-chief Paul Dacre says Harry should never have brought the case.
4: There isn't a laundry in the cosmos big enough to wash all the dirty linen he has aired about his own family. For him to complain about his privacy being invaded takes not just the biscuit, but the whole tin.
1: A murder investigation's been launched after a mother and her two children were found dead at a property near Bedford. Police forced entry into an address in Great Denham after receiving reports the family had not been seen for several days. John Murphy is from Bedfordshire Police.
5: This is a deeply distressing incident, and our thoughts are first and foremost with all of those who have been affected. As a result of inquiries undertaken so far, we have identified a suspect who was known to all three victims and who we believe has subsequently left the country.
1: And some online gamblers will have to undergo credit checks under new rules. Those who spend more than £1,000 online in a 24-hour window will have to take a financial risk assessment. That's the latest from Radio News Hub. I'm David Hall.
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8: Delight Radio weather.
1: A warm morning with plenty of sunshine across much of the UK. It'll be very hot in southern and central England. Some patchy rain in far northwestern Scotland, though. A high of 31 degrees Celsius.
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Welcome to Lover's Delight. My name is Melissa. I'll be here until 1 a.m. UK time, playing you the finest in

0: 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Gene Dunlap and In Just a Matter of Time, remastered. 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
1: Rivals of Nigel Farage are refusing to stand in the upcoming Clacton by-election.
2: This is a desperate stunt from Nigel Farage. It's obvious why he's doing it. He is up to his neck in sleaze.
1: That's Sir Keir Starmer's verdict as Labour, Conservative, Liberal Democrats and Restore confirmed they will not field candidates after the Reform UK leader announced he was quitting amid the ongoing speculation about his finances. Lib Dem leader Sir Ed Davey says Farage can't be trusted.
3: This is absolutely another stunt. Will cost the taxpayers a huge amount of money, and all he's trying to do is get himself off the hook. He's going in for this by-election because he's got lots more that are going to come out about how dishonest he has been.
1: Prince Harry says his court battle with the Daily Mail is a complete and obvious whitewash. The Duke of Sussex has lost a privacy case against Associated Newspapers, who he sued for unlawful information gathering. NATO's being urged to deliver more air defence systems to Ukraine. World leaders are meeting in Turkey as Russia continues to bombard the Ukrainian capital, Kyiv. President Zelensky says the situation's dire.
4: When we speak about air defense, we need it for civilians, but also for our army. We need them to defend them. And of course, we see that the weakness of Russia, we feel it, but it's not enough. We need more pressure, more anti-ballistic, and more sanctions on Russia.
1: More than 5 million homeowners will be paying more for their mortgages. The Bank of England has upped its initial forecast from 4 million due to the impact of the Iran war. Governor Andrew Bailey says things are tough.
5: The conflict in the Middle East has resulted in a substantial negative supply shock to the global economy. Whilst the signing of the Memorandum of Understanding between the US and Iran has reduced near-term risks, the market interest rates globally, including here in the UK, remain higher, and that's tightened financial conditions.
1: And Argentina have completed an extraordinary comeback to beat Egypt 3-2 at the World Cup. That's the latest from Radio News Hub. I'm David Hall.
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1: A warm morning with plenty of sunshine across much of the UK. It'll be very hot in southern and central England. Some patchy rain in far northwestern Scotland, though, a high of 31 degrees Celsius.
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1: 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It's 5 minutes to 12. I'm Melissa. Thank you for keeping me company for the last 2 hours. Let's do this again from 11 p.m. UK time tomorrow. The news and weather is on the way after a great song from Marvin Gaye. Bye for now.

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